0: Prime Minister Narendra Modi said that as India moves towards becoming a Viksit Bharat, the nation's youth must be physically fit, mentally strong and full of self-confidence. Speaking on the launch of Nasha Mukt Yuva for Viksit Bharat Sankalp Abhiyan virtually in New Delhi yesterday, Mr. Modi said young people should always stay away from drugs and embrace a healthy lifestyle. He added that the launch will mark the beginning of a 100-week nationwide Jan Bhagidari campaign against substance abuse.
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0: More than 1 crore youth from 28,000 locations across the country have participated in the event, including My Bharat and the National Service Scheme volunteers, as well as participants from schools, colleges, universities, youth clubs, NGOs and spiritual organizations. President Draupadi Murmu will begin a 3-day visit to Odisha today. During her visit, the President will participate in a series of educational, cultural and official engagements in Cuttack, Bhubaneswar, Brahmapur and Taptapani in Ganjam district. The President is scheduled to inaugurate Jagatguru Kripalu University at Cuttack today. Tomorrow she will travel to southern Odisha to offer prayers at the Ma Khanduni Devi temple near Taptapani before attending other official programs. All arrangements are in place for the counting of votes today for the by-elections to 3 assembly constituencies in Bihar, Gujarat and Madhya Pradesh. Polling for the Bakipur constituency in Bihar, Manjalpur in Gujarat and Datia in Madhya Pradesh was held on the 30th of last month. Counting of votes will begin at 8 this morning. Postal ballots will be counted first, followed by the counting of votes recorded in electronic voting machines from 8:30 a.m. The Election Commission has made robust security arrangements to ensure smooth counting in all the 3 states. India's economy is likely to grow around 7% in the first quarter of current fiscal, higher than early expectations, supported by stronger economic indicators, improved industrial activity and a recovery in exports. According to an SBI Research Pre-Monetary Policy Committee MPC report released on Saturday, the growth estimates marks an improvement from the Reserve Bank of India's earlier projections, which were lowered because of geopolitical uncertainties. US President Donald Trump has said the negotiations with Iran, expected to take place through intermediaries, are scheduled to take place today. Speaking to reporters on board Air Force One, Trump confirmed that discussion channels were active. He revealed that diplomatic engagements involving Saudi Arabia, the United Arab Emirates, Qatar and Iran led him to halt what was originally planned as a massive attack. President Trump further indicated that an agreement could be reached regarding the management of the Strait of Hormuz, while asserting that an accord would be established concerning the denuclearization of Iran. In Pakistan, at least 14 people, including 5 security men, were killed and over a dozen injured in a suicide attack on a police station during a peace rally in Khyber Pakhtunkhwa province yesterday. The explosion occurred when the Swat peace rally was in progress right across the police station in Kabal town in the Swat district. After 11 days of intense competitions, Glasgow Commonwealth Games concluded with a flag and baton handed over to India, host of the centenary edition, in a glittering ceremony at Glasgow today. The 2030 Games will be held in Ahmedabad, and the Scotland officials handed over the CWG flag and baton to the Indian representatives, Olympic gold medalist Neeraj Chopra, Indian Olympic Association President P.T. Usha, and Gujarat Deputy Chief Minister Harsh Sanghvi. The India Meteorological Department has issued an orange colour warning for heavy to very heavy rainfall over Arunachal Pradesh, Bihar, Sub-Himalayan West Bengal and Sikkim today. Heavy rainfall is also expected over Delhi, Haryana, Chandigarh, Punjab, Himachal Pradesh, Uttarakhand, Uttar Pradesh, Andaman and Nicobar Islands, Odisha, Chhattisgarh, Jammu and Kashmir, Ladakh and Jharkhand till tomorrow. And that is the end of this news bulletin.

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0: Hello and welcome to the daily highlights of Commonwealth Game 2026 Glasgow. My name is Munish Jolly and I have somebody who's smiling with that impressive performance in Glasgow, Megha.
1: Shukriya Manish. क्यों ना शुरुआत करें कल खेले गए मुकाबलों से। जूडो में तीन भारतीय खिलाड़ियों विश्रूप अवतार और यश ने मेडल की दावेदारी पेश की। पहले बात करते हैं विमेन 78 केजी कैटेगरी की, तो विश्रूप 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
0: So Megha, it's time now to move on to the cycling velodrome. It's named after one of the legends, Sir Chris Hoy, and that is where India cycling contingent was competing. Harshveer Singh Sekhon finished 19th in men's individual pursuit, but it was the sole para cyclist, Lisha Das. Despite of being without the regular aerodynamic skin suit, without a female support person available to assist her, she managed to win the hearts of those in the velodrome. She finished 6th and last in the women's 4,000 meter pursuit qualification, clocking 6 minutes and 58 seconds, averaging 34.45 kilometers an hour. But she surely won the hearts of everyone at that velodrome, because she fought polio for a long time and she completed her ambition of representing the nation and taking the tricolor to a different level.
1: अब बात करते हैं भारत के गेम्स में ओवरऑल परफॉर्मेंस की।
0: Why don't we start with the sport that got us the maximum gold, 7 of them, and of course speaking about boxing, with 14 boxers and equal number of representations in men and women categories, India delivered a historical show at the Commonwealth Boxing Arena at Scottish Events Campus Centre at Glasgow, Scotland. The boxers did the country proud by winning 7 golds out of 13 won by the Indian contingent overall, with 3 silver medals added by the other boxers. It was a contribution of more than 25% of medals for the Indian contingent, with 10 out of 39 won by Indian boxers. On Saturday, the 1st of August, India had lined up 10 boxers in finals of different categories. Preeti Pawar, who was the first female athlete to be appointed directly to Naib Subedar in the Indian Army, introduced to boxing by her uncle at the age of 14. She was a champion already, and she's a former Asian Games bronze medalist. She started the gold rush with a strategy-filled bout victory over Canada's Scarlett Savannah Delgado in women's 54-kilogram category. Immediately after that, Jasmine Lamboria defeated Commonwealth Games champion Michaela Walsh of Northern Ireland in the 57-kilogram category for the second gold from boxers. The Manipuri sensation in boxing continued in the form of Jadumani Singh, who snatched attention from many during his stint in Commonwealth Games Glasgow. Though he lost to the 21-year-old Aussie Jai Dixon, he assured that Manipur's legacy of producing quality boxers continued. On the same day, Sakshi Chaudhary commanded the proceedings in the ring against her opponent Ruby White of England, winning the gold in 51-kilogram category with ease. Priya Ghangas then gave the fourth gold from boxing after getting past Canada's Mary Bathol Almadehi in a tough final in 60-kilogram category. It was then the turn of Arundhati Chaudhary, who stood firm against world's bronze medalist Chantal Reid, outboxing her to win gold in 70-kilogram final. With 4 golds and a silver, the Indian women boxers were on a spree. Hence, the expectations rose as former Olympic bronze medalist

0: Well then, it was a spectacular closing ceremony.
1: Absolutely. What a stellar show it turned out to be. With that, it is our editor Vandana, producer Shahnawaz Khan, my co-host Manish Jolly, and me Megha signing off. Thank you so much for joining.
2: The Commonwealth Games.

0: is the Lord Goa. This is Bonnie, along with my wife, Yvette. You're tuned into Good Morning Lord, an inspirational and devotional music program broadcast from the studios of All India Radio. This program is produced by FaithWorks India, a non-profit charitable trust. Today we have in the studio a very special guest. Welcome, Father.
1: Thank you. Thank you. So good to be here in Goa.
0: Father, can you share a little bit about yourself to our listeners?
1: Sure. My name is Father Vincent Druding, and I'm a priest at Assumption Church in Peekskill, New York. And I'm here in India for the first time. I'm so pleased to have this opportunity to speak to the people of Goa because I am in a parish where there is a large Goan community. We are in Westchester County, 1 hour north of New York City. And in the surrounding area, there's a good group of Goans. And each year we celebrate the feast of St. Francis Xavier. And we have a group from Agassiz. And so we celebrate the feast of St. Lawrence in August. So I arrived in India only shortly after celebrating the feast among them, and the people were so happy. We had received His Grace Archbishop Philip Neri in our parish last year, and so afterward my pastor made a proposal to send me to Goa this year, and at the grace of the Goan community back in Peekskill, I've had this opportunity to come to India, and I spent 1 week in Calcutta with the Missionaries of Charity, serving among the sisters and in their homes of the dying and the sick and the poor and the children. And then now I arrived into Goa. I've had a wonderful, incredible time going around Goa this week.
0: Father, I'm sure the listeners are very eager to know what you're going to speak on today.
1: You know, I have on my heart today the challenge that parents have to raise children in the faith because of the advance of technology. And it's on my mind. And I would like to share a little message and really sympathize and maybe give some counsel, some words of suggestion to parents that may be struggling with this, because I know I can speak about on my own side in the United States. So many parents come to me with their hearts very heavy because their children, you know, are using some technologies and they fall into vices, internet pornography, or get into chatting with people they shouldn't be communicating with. And they're starting at such a young age now that the parents work so hard and they desire for their children to live good lives and to follow God and to keep pure hearts. And all it takes is one friend that can bring them down a wrong track. It's not just limited to our children, but also many of our adults, many of our parents are getting themselves into trouble because of what can be a good. Technology can be used for great things. And in fact, one example is this radio program, using the contemporary technology to do great things, to proclaim the word of God and to bring hope into darkness. No.

my concern is that many people are allowing the technology for things that are getting their lives into trouble. And I think it's something that's affecting all of us now. As we all know, it becomes almost essential now to have a mobile. You know, and if we're without it, we feel lost. We feel disconnected. And that's our window to the world. It's how we get our news. It's how we communicate by phone, by WhatsApp, by Instagram, by Facebook, by Twitter. All these means of social connecting, they can have a great influence on society, but also they can be, just like anything, doorways to tremendous struggle and even trap people into vice that they have a very hard time getting out of. And so I wanted to speak on this topic because I think it's relevant to many of our lives. And I imagine there's some listeners out there that might sympathize and say, Father, oh, my child, I have to fight with him. Every time they come home, I can't get them to pay attention because they just want to be on their phone messaging their friends. And so if we try to even take their phone, there's a fight that begins in the house and it's caused division among myself and my children. And I'm struggling with this, Father. Can you give counsel? And it is a real problem. I was recently in Calcutta and I spoke with some who shared with me that they're having troubles even in the schools, because in some schools they've made it forbidden to use telephones, to bring the telephone to school. But the children are sneaking it in, even in their shoes and in their sneakers. And when they have a free moment or they go to the bathroom, they're able to chat with their friends. Then the teacher could find a phone, for example, and they'd take it out from the child. And now the child goes home and actually threatens the parent. If you don't buy me another phone, I will commit suicide. I'll cut myself. I hate you. And creates such a difficulty and real division in the family. And it puts parents in this difficult position. And meanwhile, those who are using the technology, we know that children, even at a young age of as young as 5th and 6th grade, 8, 9, 10 years old, are beginning to explore when they have their phones and going onto internet sites such as pornography. And they become addicted at a young age, which is such a pernicious and evil addiction, because it really robs the purity of the heart, no? And it can even destroy future relationships, because those images remain recorded in the minds of the young ones. And they find it so difficult to break out of that addiction. And it really requires the power of God's grace and the liberation of the Holy Spirit to free them

Adultery, just like other wickedness, is sought to be covered by another wickedness. The beginnings of sin are much to be dreaded, for who knows where they will end. Can such a person be indeed a child of God? Let us all watch against the beginnings of self-pleasure and keep away from all evil in our private and public life. Let him instead follow David in his humiliation, repentance, and his other eminent graces before he thinks himself only as a backslider and not a hypocrite. Let no opposer of the truth say, "These are the fruits of faith." No, they are the effects of a corrupt nature. Let us all watch against the beginnings of self-pleasure and keep at the utmost distance from all evil. But with the Lord, there is mercy and overflowing redemption. He will not cast out a humble, repentant child of God, nor will he put up with Satan plucking his sheep out of his hand. Yet the Lord will recover his people in such a way as will mark his abhorrence, his loathing of their crimes, so as to obstruct all who regard his word from abusing the encouragements of his mercy. The resurrection of Christ was the great proof of his being Son of God. It was not possible that he should be held by death because he was a Son of God, therefore had life in himself. David was a great blessing to the age wherein he lived. We were not born for ourselves, but there are those living around us who needs our help. Yet here is the difference. Christ was to serve all generations. May we look to him who is declared to be Son of God by his resurrection from the dead, that by faith in him we may walk with God and serve our generation according to his will. And when death comes, may we fall asleep in him with a joyful hope of a blessed resurrection.

0: I wish to share with the listeners today that may find themselves in that position. Perhaps they've fallen from grace. No, no, no. This is the year of mercy. In our church, we're celebrating Pope Francis in the year of mercy. And Jesus, he says, I came to call sinners, not the righteous. You know, the sick need the physician, not those who are well. So if any listener out there has fallen into some sin, some vice that has a hold of them, be it perhaps alcohol or drugs or pornography or lying or being abusive in their character verbally or physically with someone, or judgmental and critical thoughts of others, no? Let us not fall into the trap of the evil one, who likes to sometimes take us into a sense of despair or despondency, or that I'm not worthy. Remember, Jesus called the devil a liar and a thief, no? And he's a liar. And so that voice of the accuser sometimes is in our head to say, oh, look what you've done. Look how you've fallen. You're not worthy of Jesus. You can't, not even worthy of stepping into the church. You're now dirty. No, Jesus says, come to me, all you who labor and are burdened, and I will give you rest. I am meek and humble of heart. No, and he waits for us, and we are burdened and by sin. We are oppressed by the heaviness of our own past and our failures. And so Jesus gives us this beautiful parable, one of my favorites in Luke's gospel. We find the parable of the prodigal son. And isn't it a beautiful gospel? Really, it's the image of the father. You see, many people, I feel, grow up with fathers who are aggressive or distant or emotionally detached from them, or are working, and so they don't have access to a loving and caring father. Many find themselves in that position.
1: My friends, who is God? In the story of the prodigal son, the father is a picture of God, and we are his children. This story teaches us the nature and the love of God. In this story, the younger son demanded to receive his inheritance, although his father is still alive. The father gave it to him with a broken heart. The son squanders the money with the attractions and the distractions of the world and finds himself working in a pig pen to keep himself alive. He finally comes to his senses in the pig pen. Temptation and sin does an awful thing to us. It causes us to see the world incorrectly. We lose our sense of reality. We see ourselves and others in the wrong light. We seek the pleasures of the world in the wrong perspective. We just can't see clearly when we are entangled by sin. But the son came to his senses, and it dawned on him that he was better off in his father's home.

decided to return home and seek pardon from his father. The Bible goes on to tell us that the father would go every sundown to the edge of the property and look down the road that had taken his son away, looking, longing, hoping that one day his son would return. Verse 20 says, while he was still a long way off, the father saw him. He was filled with compassion and he ran to his son, threw his arms around him and kissed him. My friends, what can we do to have a closer walk with God?

way off, the father saw him. He was filled with compassion and he ran to his son, threw his arms around him and kissed him. My friends, what can we do to have a closer walk with God?

0: Thank you for joining us, Father. But before you leave, would you like to pray for our listeners?
1: To all of you listening today to this program, I invite you to now receive this blessing, which we offer now with the total trust that God is good and loving and is merciful to us. No? And I wish to pray this prayer now over you and with you, and feel free to pray along with me. In the name of Jesus Christ, by the power of his precious blood, I renounce and reject Satan and all evil spirits and all of my past sins. And I ask you, Jesus, to bind them up and send them back to the foot of the cross by the power of the precious blood. And now I take you, Jesus, once more into my mind and into my heart, into my body, into my soul, to free me, to heal me, and to liberate me by the power of the precious blood. Blessed Mother Mary, cover me now in your mantle of light and protection. Stomp on that serpent who seeks to destroy us, and give me your heart so pure and true with which to love Jesus and the others, your eyes to see them, your smile to smile at them, your look to look at them, your feelings and sentiments and emotions with which to feel, your sorrows and joys to share, your purity, docility, humility, poverty, prudence, and obedience with which to imitate, so I may have the joy and pleasure of spreading your mission of mercy throughout the world. And I ask Jesus that all the listeners of this program this day would receive a new birth, a new life. May you rain your grace upon them. May you cover them in your precious blood. May the power of the Holy Spirit dwell in them so that they can experience the tenderness, the love of the mercy of the heart of the Father. May they not be afraid to turn to God, to turn away from anything of darkness and turn back to the light. For you receive them, Lord, into the bosom of your merciful love. And may the Sacred Heart of Jesus and his precious blood cover each and every one of you. May God bless you and your spouses, your children, your parents, your brothers, your sisters, even your businesses. May the Lord grant his favor upon you. May you turn to him with your whole heart, and may you rejoice to be in the peace of Christ, and may his joy radiate through you. And may Almighty God bless you in the name of the Father and of the Son and of the Holy Spirit. Amen.
0: My friends, please keep Father in your prayers. The Lord will continue to guide him and strengthen him in his walk with God. And also pray for all the priests who have given their lives to serve us and God.
2: My friends,

serve your family when they choose to be selfish. In love, humble yourself before your family when conflict and strife creates a distance. In love, forgive your family by releasing them from the obligation that resulted when they hurt you. Don't hold it over them. And lastly, in love, speak God's word in any situation, regardless of the cost. Truth delivered with love is what always sets us free. My friends, I would like to remind you all that no matter where you are or what you do or what faith you come from, God loves you and we at FaithWorks love you too. Remember, there can be no faith in heaven, for we will already see. There will be no hope in heaven, for we will already possess. But there will always be love, for God is love. Praise God. Praise God. Praise God. Praise God. Praise God. Praise God.

0: This is Akashvani, the news read by Shagun Chopra. Lok Sabha is scheduled to take up the Supreme Court Number of Judges Amendment Bill 2026 today. Union Minister of Law and Justice Arjun Ram Meghwal is likely to move the bill further to amend the Supreme Court Number of Judges Act 1956 for increasing the number of judges of the Apex Court from the present 33 to 37, excluding the Chief Justice of India. Meanwhile, the Rajya Sabha is scheduled to take up the Micro, Small and Medium Enterprises Development Amendment Bill 2026 today. Union Minister of Micro, Small and Medium Enterprises, Jitin Ram Manjhi, is likely to move the bill which seeks to further amend the Micro, Small and Medium Enterprises Development Act 2006 be taken into consideration and passing. The meeting of heads of national statistical offices of BRICS countries will be held under the chairship of India from today till tomorrow in Lucknow. India's BRICS chairship is guided by the overarching theme, Building for Resilience, Innovation, Cooperation and Sustainability, BRICS. The meeting aims on strengthening core BRICS statistical products, innovation and reform in national statistical systems, data dissemination and accessibility. President Draupadi Murmu will arrive in Odisha today on a three-day visit. During her stay, she will inaugurate Jagatguru Kripalu University in Cuttack and participate in a series of official, educational and cultural programs in Bhubaneswar, Cuttack and Ganjam districts. We have a report from our correspondent.
1: President Draupadi Murmu will arrive in Bhubaneswar this afternoon on a three-day visit to her home state of Odisha. Later in the evening, she will inaugurate Jagatguru Kripalu University at Bhara near Cuttack. Tomorrow, the President will travel by a special train from Bhubaneswar to Berhampur and later proceed by road to Taptapani in Ganjam district, where she is scheduled to offer prayers at Ma Kandhuni Devi Temple and the Shiva Temple. She will halt for the night at the Army Air Defence College at Ghodabandha. Elaborate

0: security arrangements have been made with around 40 platoons of police deployed in Bhubaneswar and Cuttack. No fly zones have been declared over Varampur railway station, the president's travel route, Taptapani temple complex, the army air defense college and other designated venues to ensure foolproof security during the presidential visit. Prakash Das for Akashvani News, Bhubaneswar.
1: Counting of votes is underway for the by-elections to three assembly constituencies in Bihar, Gujarat and Madhya Pradesh. Polling for Bankipur constituency in Bihar, Manjalpur in Gujarat and Datia in Madhya Pradesh was held on the 30th of last month. In the first round of counting for Bankipur's seat, Jan Suraj Party's candidate Prashant Kishore is leading by 800 plus votes. The first Monday of the holy month of Sawan is being celebrated with great devotion today, bringing a special occasion for Lord Shiv devotees across the country. In Ujjain, the city of Mahakal, elaborate preparations have been made for the grand palanquin procession of Lord Mahakaleshwar. US President Donald Trump has said that negotiations with Iran are expected to take place through intermediaries and are scheduled to take place today. Speaking to reporters on board Air Force One, Trump confirmed that discussion channels were active. He revealed that diplomatic engagements involving Saudi Arabia, the United Arab Emirates, Qatar and Iran led him to hold what was originally planned as a massive attack. In Pakistan, at least 14 people, including five security men, were killed and over a dozen injured in a suicide attack on a police station during a peace rally in Khyber Pakhtunkhwa province yesterday. The explosion occurred when the Swat peace rally was in progress right across the police station in Kabul town in Swat district. No group or individual has claimed immediately the responsibility for the attack. The countdown to the 2030 Ahmedabad Commonwealth Games has officially begun, with the curtain falling on the Glasgow Commonwealth Games last night. As the curtain came down, India offered the world a vibrant invitation to Ahmedabad, blending ancient philosophy, contemporary artistry and cultural grandeur in a handover presentation that officially launched the journey towards the centenary edition of the Games in 2030. Prince Edward, Duke of Edinburgh, representing King Charles III, formally declared the games closed in Glasgow. He called upon athletes of all countries and territories to visit Ahmedabad in 4 years' time to celebrate the 24th Commonwealth Games. And that is the end of this news bulletin.

This is Akashvani, the news read by Valsa Williams. A Delhi court today acquitted former Wrestling Federation of India WFI chief Brij Bhushan Charan Singh and co-accused Vinod Tomar in a sexual harassment case filed by women wrestlers. Additional Chief Judicial Magistrate Ashwini Pawar acquitted ex-BJP MP Singh and Tomar, former WFI Assistant Secretary, in the case. The court had, on July the 2nd, reserved the order for today after completion of the final arguments in the case. Lodged by six women wrestlers, in May 2024, a court had ordered the framing of a charge of criminal intimidation against Singh. It had, however, discharged him in a complaint filed by one of the six women wrestlers. The Delhi police had filed a charge sheet against Brij Bhushan Singh on June the 15th. The counting of votes for the by-elections in three assembly constituencies is underway. In Bihar's Bankipur Assembly constituency, Jan Swaraj Party candidate Prashant Kishore is leading by 11,609 votes. In Gujarat's Manjalpur Assembly constituency, BJP candidate Satyendra Bhai Patel is leading by 25,618 votes. In Madhya Pradesh's Dathia Assembly constituency, Congress Party candidate Ghanshyam Singh is leading by 17,290 votes. Polling for the Bankipur Assembly constituency in Bihar, the Manjalpur Assembly constituency in Gujarat and Dathia Assembly constituency in Madhya Pradesh was held on the 30th of last month. The Rajya Sabha has been adjourned till 2 p.m. amid opposition ruckus over several issues, including alleged police action during students' protest over the NEET issue. When the upper house assembled at 11 a.m, the ministers laid papers on the table of the house. Chairman C.P. Radhakrishnan congratulated Team India for its outstanding performance at the Commonwealth Games held at Glasgow. Mr. Radhakrishnan then took up 0 hour in the upper house. Opposition members started sloganeering over their issues. Amid uproar, several members raised issues of urgent importance. As the ruckus continued, the chairman adjourned the house till 2 p.m. The Lok Sabha has been adjourned till 12 noon following opposition uproar over several issues, including alleged police action during students' protests over the NEET issue. President Draupadi Murmu will begin a three-day visit to Odisha today. During her visit, the President will participate in a series of educational, cultural and official engagements in Cuttack, Bhubaneswar, Brahmapur and Taptapani in Ganjam district. The President is scheduled to inaugurate Jagatguru Kripalu University at Cuttack today. Tomorrow she will travel to southern Odisha to offer prayers at the Maa Kandhuni Devi temple near Taptapani before attending other official programs. U.S. President Donald Trump has said negotiations with Iran, expected to take place through intermediaries, are scheduled to take place today. Speaking to reporters on board Air Force One,

0: Trump confirmed that discussion channels were active. He revealed that diplomatic engagements involving Saudi Arabia, the United Arab Emirates, Qatar and Iran led him to halt what was originally planned as a massive attack. The situation in Pakistan-occupied Jammu and Kashmir POJK remained tense after reports of violent clashes between protesters and security forces, with rights groups alleging a significant rise in casualties. According to data updated by the Human Rights Council of Pakistan-occupied Jammu and Kashmir as of yesterday, a total of 80 fatalities have been documented. Prime Minister Narendra Modi has congratulated the Indian contingent on its impressive performance at the Glasgow Commonwealth Games. In a social media post, Mr. Modi expressed pride in the contingent's performance and expressed happiness that India has won 39 medals, including 13 gold medals. He congratulated all the medal winners on their remarkable achievements. The Prime Minister said throughout the Games, India's talented athletes displayed exceptional skill, determination and dedication. Benchmark domestic equity indices were trading around 0.8 higher in the forenoon session today. The Sensex jumped 654 points to 78,748, while Nifty gained 211 points to 24,595 when reports last came in. And with that, we end this news bulletin.
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This is poet Ramesh Sazugadi from Saligaon, Goa. It was the happiest day of my life in 1973 when my father bought a radio. We would gather around the radio listening to our favorite programs on Akashvani Panji. Khalar Malar, Manojokti Gita, Kanara Mawla, Vanibai Livasri, The List is Long. We grew up listening to Akashvani Panji. In 1985, that was the first time I had an opportunity to present my program on Akashvani Panji. Still, it's a pleasant memory for me. As Akashvani is celebrating its 90th year, my congratulations and best wishes. May you have many, many more years of service. Thank you very much. Dev Bare Guru.

The time here is 34 minutes past 2 o'clock. A big hello and welcome to Jukebox, your musical journey through this unforgettable hits of the 60s, 70s and the 80s right here on 105.4 FM Rainbow with me, Glendika, and I'm so glad that you've tuned it. If you've looked outside lately or just now, you'll know the weather has its own rhythm today. And the rain is pouring, the winds are blowing, and there's something wonderfully nostalgic about days like this. It's the perfect excuse to slow down, relax, and also let timeless music keep you company. So whether you're at home with a hot cup of tea, just had your lunch, or on the road, or simply enjoying the sound of the rain, we've got the perfect soundtrack lined up for you. So let's begin today's musical ride with a beautiful classic from one of the smoothest voices of his era, and it's none other than Paul Anka with this lovely tune called This Is Love, coming to you on Jukebox.

called Those Were the Days, My Friend. And yes, this song reflects on cherished memories, treasured friendships, and also the moments that stay with us long after they've passed. So it's a message that reminds us that while the time moves forward, the memories we create continue to bring warmth and also a lot of comfort. The time here is 45 minutes past 2 o'clock, and if you just tuned in, you're listening to Jukebox with me, Glendika, coming to you on 105.4 FM Rainbow. Coming up next here on Jukebox is Bryan Adams with this lovely, lovely tune called So Happy It Hurts.

That was Private Universe by The Crowded House. And it's one of these reflective songs that invites us to pause for a moment and also appreciate the value of quietness and personal space. And with a soothing melody and thoughtful lyrics, the song reminds us that amidst the rush of everyday life, it's perfectly all right to have a place of calm that belongs only to us. Coming up next.

belongs only to us. Coming up next is a timeless classic celebrated by the duo Daryl Hall and Joan Oates, which was released in the early 1970s called She's Gone. That's the name of the song, and it became one of the signature hits admired for its soulful vocals, heartfelt lyrics, and a beautiful blend of pop and rhythm and blues. So here is She's Gone by Daryl Hall and Joan Oates, and the time here is 55 minutes past 2 o'clock, which leaves us with me concluding this today's edition of Jukebox right after this tune, the She's Gone. And I sincerely hope you've enjoyed this musical journey through the golden hits of the 60s to the 80s. So thank you for your wonderful company. Do stay tuned, because coming up at 3 o'clock is Archie's Choice. So stay tuned and keep listening to Akashwani Panchi with more delightful music selected specially for you.

The time here is 3 minutes past 3 o'clock. Good afternoon and welcome to Archie's Choice, coming to you on 105.4 FM Rainbow with me, Glendika, and it's a pleasure to have your company back again. This is the program where we celebrate the artists behind the music, their stories, their inspirations, and the timeless songs that continue to connect people across generations. And every track you'll hear today has left a lasting mark, whether through unforgettable lyrics, beautiful melodies, or the emotions that they bring. So like I always say, sit back, relax, and let's enjoy a wonderful musical journey together. So to begin today's edition of Archie's Choice, here is a true classic by Don McLean called American Pie. And before we listen to it, here's something interesting about the song, that it was released in 1971. American Pie is one of the most talked about songs in music history because its lyrics are filled with symbolism. And while Don McLean has never fully explained every line, the song reflects on the changes in American music and also their culture. It famously begins by referring to "The Day the Music Died," which is a phrase associated with the 1959 plane crash that claimed the lives of the musicians Buddy Holly, Ritchie Valens, and the Big Bopper. And over the years, listeners have continued to discover new meanings in its lyrics, making it

city, I feel my spirit is contained. Like neon, inside the glass they form my brain. But I recently discovered it's a heatless fire. Like nicknames they give themselves to uninspire. Began with bullet, now add fire to the proof. But I'm still not sure if fear's arrival or close relative to truth.

meaningful lyrics, and yes, this tune is a great example of that unique approach. 15 minutes past 3 o'clock, and as we move through our day, it's also worth thinking about the people who make life a little brighter for us. So a simple thank you, a genuine compliment, or acknowledging someone's effort can make a bigger difference than we often realize. So appreciation is what I'm talking about. Appreciation doesn't always have to be expressed through grand gestures. It's just sometimes the smallest acts of kindness that leave the biggest impact. Whether it's your friend, family, colleague, or even a stranger who lends a helping hand, take a moment to show gratitude, which can make someone's day and strengthen their connections we share. So keeping that beautiful thought in mind, here's our next song, Appreciate You by Magic, coming to you on 105.4 FM Rainbow.

You just heard Bandito by 21 Pilots. This is a song that carries a very thoughtful, introspective mood and also reminding us that even when life feels uncertain, there's strength in hope, resilience, and finding your way forward. So 21 Pilots are known for blending different musical styles with

0: It's a worldwide to infinity. 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

You just heard Fireball by Pitbull featuring John Ryan. The time here is 24 minutes past 3 o'clock. Coming up next here is Kingston Town by UB40. Also stay tuned to listen to the news headlines in Konkani at 3:28 p.m. followed by our sponsored program Umang coming up at 3:30. So like I said, joining me on the other side here is Kingston Town by UB40.

The time here is 5 minutes past 4 o'clock, and a big hello and a very warm welcome to the Request program coming to you on 105.4 FM Rainbow with me, Glendika, back with you again with this Request program. And this is the part.

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So whether it's a favorite tune you've been humming all day, a song that brings back beautiful memories, or one you'd simply love to enjoy, this is your time. You can also dedicate a song to your family, friends, or someone close to your heart and make the day a little more special with music. So just send me your requests and dedications on WhatsApp at 8380071054. I'm going to repeat that number. It's 8380071054. I can't wait to receive your messages and play your favorite songs right here on the request program. So yes, let's begin today's musical journey with our very first request that popped up. And this one comes from John DiCuna, all the way from Shiroda, who has chosen the cheerful classic called My Bonnie by the Goombay Dance Band. My Bonnie is one of those timeless songs with rhythm that instantly lifts your spirit, and I've always been hearing this song in my childhood. It's the kind of tune that gets your feet tapping and reminds us how music has the power to bring smiles across generations. So John, thank you for getting today's request program off to such a lively start. So here is My Bonnie by the Goombay Dance Band.

That was Rainbow by Kacey Musgraves. A beautiful song that reminds us that even after life's toughest storms, brighter days are always waiting ahead. So I think everyone should remember that brighter days are always waiting ahead. It's a gentle message of hope, kindness, and also believing in yourself, especially when things seem very difficult. So, yes, a big thank you to Merlin from Panjim for requesting such an uplifting number. I hope it brought a little sunshine to your day, and thank you for sharing your wonderful choice with all our listeners. Now it's time for our next request. That one comes from Carmo, who is listening all the way from UK. So, thank you for staying connected with us across miles and making FM Rainbow a part of your day. The time here is 15 minutes past 4 o'clock, and if you just tuned in, you're listening to the request program with me, Glendika, coming to you on 105.4 FM Rainbow. Also, Carmo has requested this classic called Que Sera Sera, Whatever Will Be by Doris Day, which is a very catchy tune and became a big international hit.

hit because it has its memorable melody and signature harmonies that made the song so popular. So here's Karmo's special request, Que Sera Sera by Doris Day.

That was Tougher Than the Rest by Bruce Springsteen. A song that beautifully speaks about commitment, loyalty, and standing by someone through life's up and downs. It's also a reminder that true strength in any relationship comes from trust, understanding, and being there for each other no matter what. A big thank you to Cornelio from Raya, Margao, for requesting that heartfelt classic that you just heard by Bruce Springsteen. I hope you enjoyed hearing it, and thank you for sharing your wonderful choice with all our listeners. The time here is 23 minutes past 4 o'clock, and it's time for another special request. And this one comes from Julie Silvera, all the way from Mumbai, who has chosen Someone Who Believes in You by Air Supply. So this is a beautiful song about the importance of having someone who believes in you, encourages you, and also reminds you of your worth. So sometimes all it takes is one person with faith in us to give us the confidence to keep moving forward. So Julie, thank you for your lovely request, and here is Someone Who Believes in You by Air Supply.

That was Hey Soul Sister by Hey Soul Sister by Train here that you just heard. It's a very fun and uplifting song that celebrates special people who brighten our lives. And this request came from Monisha all the way from Thevim, and she has a very special message for her sister because today on the 3rd of August we're celebrating Sisters' Day. So here's wishing all the wonderful sisters out there a very happy Sisters' Day, because a sister is often our very first friend, our biggest cheerleader, and someone who stands by us through life's happy moments and also our challenges. So whether she's older or younger, the bond between siblings is truly one of life's greatest gifts. So if you have a sister, don't forget to tell her how much she means to you today. So thank you, Monisha, for your thoughtful request and your lovely wishes. We hope your sister has a fantastic Sister's Day today. The time here is 33 minutes past 4 o'clock, and if you just tuned in, you're listening to the Request program coming to you on 105.4 FM Rainbow with me, Glendika. And like all the others, if you would like to request your own song to listen to your own pleasure or to dedicate it to someone, send in that request on 838-007-1054. So here it is, time for our next request now, because this is a joint request from Anthony, Mary and Clarissa from Manna Sholim, who have chosen Ti Amo by Umberto Tozzi and Anastasia. This beautiful duet blends Italian romance with powerful pop vocals, making it a timeless favorite for music lovers around the world. So here is their special request, Ti Amor.

You just heard that lovely tune, Settle Down My Boy, by Men at Work. And this song was requested by Lewis from Taligaon. And I say a hello back to you, Lewis, as you said a hello to me in the messages on WhatsApp. Also, this song is dedicated to Amy, Joshua, Kennedy, Blanche, Cecilia, Ruby, and Rui. I hope you all love this tune played by me and dedicated to you by Lewis from Taligaon. The time here is 44 minutes past 4 o'clock. And if you just tuned in, you're listening to our request program coming to you on 105.4 FM Rainbow. Also, if you would like to listen to a song of your choice or dedicate it to someone, send in your request on 838-007-1054. Joining me on the other side here is Calling Elvis by Dire Straits, and the song is requested by Ashley from Porvorim.

You just heard that lovely tune by Tina Charles called Dr. Love. The song was requested by Siddhant Pali from Shirgaon, that is in Asnora. Thank you, Siddhant, for that lovely choice of a song. The time here is 55 minutes past 4 o'clock, and coming up next, here is Michael Bublé with this lovely tune, Buona Sera. And the song is requested by Benny Colasso from Mangor Hill, Wasco. Also, stay tuned to listen to the news headlines in Konkani coming up at 4:58 p.m. And yes, here is Michael Bublé.

that tune, Walking on Broken Glass. The song was requested by Linsel and has dedicated to Elvis in the UK, Julie Silvera from Mumbai, and Clive Mascarenhas with warm wishes for a very happy Friendship Day. The time here, it's almost time for me to conclude with my program. Stay tuned to listen to world music coming up at 5:10 p.m. and stay tuned to listen to the news in English coming up now at 5:05 p.m. This is me, Glenica, saying bye for now, but stay tuned and I'll be back with you at 5:10 with a program of world music.

The Lok Sabha today passed the Supreme Court Number of Judges Amendment Bill 2026. The bill aims to increase the number of judges of the Apex Court from the present 33 to 37, excluding the Chief Justice of India. In May this year, President Draupadi Murmu had promulgated an ordinance in this regard. After passing the bill, Lok Sabha was adjourned for the day. Earlier, the Lok Sabha was adjourned several times today amid protests by opposition parties over several issues. When the House met after the second adjournment at 2 p.m., Union Minister of Law and Justice Arjun Ram Meghwal moved the Supreme Court Number of Judges Amendment Bill. He said under the visionary leadership of Prime Minister Narendra Modi, the mantra of reform, perform and transform is being effectively implemented. The minister said that the bill is an important step in the ongoing reform process within the judicial sector. The opposition members came to the well demanding Union Home Minister Amit Shah's reply over the alleged police action during students' protest over the NEET issue. Amid the pandemonium, the Lok Sabha was adjourned twice. Rajya Sabha has passed the Micro, Small and Medium Enterprises Development Amendment Bill 2026. The bill aims to further amend the Micro, Small

Small and Medium Enterprises Development Act 2006. It aims to address payment delays and simplify dispute resolution. After passing the bill, the Rajya Sabha was adjourned for the day to meet again at 11 a.m. tomorrow. The BJP has retained the Manjalpur Assembly seat in Gujarat's Vadodara district, with its candidate Satyendra Bhai Patel defeating Congress nominee Bhikabhai Rabadi by over 30,000 votes in the by-election. The counting of votes is also underway for the by-elections to Bihar's Bankipur Assembly constituency and Madhya Pradesh's Datia Assembly seat. In the Bankipur Assembly by-poll, Jan Suraj Party candidate Prashant Kishore is leading BJP's Neeraj Kumar Sinha by over 16,800 votes after 27 of the 31 rounds of counting. In the Datia Assembly seat, Congress candidate Ghanshyam Singh is leading BJP's Ashutosh Tiwari by over 11,000 votes after 13 of the 15 rounds of counting. Voting for the by-polls to the three constituencies was held on the 30th of last month. The Supreme Court today clarified that the Delhi government and various state governments are free to close or withdraw FIRs registered against protesters involved in the recent student protests at Delhi's Jantar Mantar and elsewhere in the country. A three-judge bench led by Chief Justice Suryakant explained that its 28th of July order permitting the prosecution of protesters with criminal antecedents was intended to apply only to those accused of grave and heinous offences. The Rouse Avenue Court in Delhi today acquitted former Wrestling Federation of India WFI chief Brij Bhushan Sharan Singh and the then secretary Vinod Tomar in a sexual harassment case, citing lack of evidence. The case was linked with the FIR filed by women wrestlers, including World Championships medalist Vinesh Phogat, during Mr. Singh's tenure as the WFI chief. The case dates back to April-May 2023, when women wrestlers protested at Jantar Mantar in the national capital, accusing Mr. Singh of sexually harassing women wrestlers. In Odisha, the flood situation is steadily improving, with water receding in all major rivers and their tributaries, including the Mahanadi. The Hirakud Dam authorities have reduced flood water discharge after a decline in reservoir inflow. Our correspondent reports that the state government has announced financial assistance for damaged houses and crop losses as restoration gathers pace. U.S. President Donald Trump has said that negotiations with Iran through intermediaries are scheduled to take place today. Speaking to reporters on board Air Force One, Mr. Trump confirmed that discussion channels were active. Iranian state media similarly indicated that discussions between Iran and Oman concerning a joint operation mechanism to govern the maritime corridor were in their final stages. Benchmark domestic equity indices ended in positive zone for the fourth straight session today. The Sensex rose 544 points or 0.7% to close at 78,639. And that is the end of this news bulletin.

10 minutes on, 10 minutes past 5 o'clock on the clock, and a big hello and welcome to World Music coming to you on 105.4 FM Rainbow. I'm Glendika, back with you again, and it's a pleasure to have you all with me. So for the next little while, we'll travel across continents through the universal language of music. So every culture has its own rhythm. Every country has its own melody, and every song tells a story that connects people beyond borders. So whether it's a chart-topping hit, a timeless classic, or a hidden gem from another corner of the world, music reminds us that even though we speak different languages, we all understand the language of a beautiful tune. So sit back, relax, and let the music take you on a journey around the globe. This is World Music with me, Glendika, coming to you on 105.4 FM Rainbow. And let's begin. Here is Rhythm of the Night by Corona. So I hope you like this lovely tune on this program of World Music.

0: You just heard that lovely tune by Irakir called Boliviana. The time is 21 minutes past 5 o'clock, and if you just tuned in, you're listening to our program World Music, coming to you on 105.4 FM Rainbow with me, Glendika.
1: PM Jai, अब गरीबों की जय बन गई है।

You are listening to Hooked on Classics by Stars on 45. The time here is 24 minutes past 5 o'clock, and it's almost time for me to conclude with my program of world music. But joining me on the other side here will be Stars on 45. Also, stay tuned to listen to the program highlights coming up at 5:30 p.m., followed by our Marathi Chitrapat Sangeet at 5:35. So, yes, stay tuned and keep listening to Akashwani Panji, while me, Glendika, saying bye to you. Ride safe, drive safe, and keep listening to our studio live from our studios here in Altyn. Also, yes, enjoy the tune and keep listening to Akashwani Panji FM Rainbow.

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led by Saira Mujtaba. Lok Sabha today passed the Supreme Court Number of Judges Amendment Bill. The bill aims to increase the number of judges of the apex court from the present 33 to 37, excluding the Chief Justice of India. In May this year, President Draupadi Murmu had promulgated an ordinance in this regard. Union Minister of Law and Justice Arjun Ram Meghwal moved the Supreme Court Number of Judges Amendment Bill. He said under the visionary leadership of Prime Minister Narendra Modi, the mantra of reform, perform and transform is being effectively implemented. The minister said that the bill is an important step in that ongoing reform process within the judicial sector. Earlier, the Lok Sabha was adjourned several times today amid protests by opposition parties over several issues. When the Lok Sabha began its proceedings at 11 a.m., Speaker Om Birla congratulated athletes for their outstanding performance at the 23rd Commonwealth Games at Glasgow. After that, Mr. Birla tried to take up the question hour, but the opposition members raised the issue of alleged police action during the students' protest. Rajya Sabha has passed the Micro, Small and Medium Enterprises MSME Development Amendment Bill 2026. The bill aims to further amend the MSME Development Act 2006. It aims to address payment delays and simplify dispute resolution. After passing the bill, the Rajya Sabha was adjourned for the day to meet again at 11 a.m. tomorrow. The BJP has retained the Manchalpur Assembly seat in Gujarat's Vadodara district, with its candidate Satendra Bhai Patel defeating Congress nominee Bhika Bhai Rabari by over 30,000 votes in the by-election. Congress has retained the Dathia Assembly seat in Madhya Pradesh, with the party candidate Ghanshyam Singh defeating his nearest rival Ashutosh Tiwari of the BJP by over 6,000 votes in by-poll. In Bihar's Bankipur Assembly constituency, Jan Suraj Party candidate Prashant Kishore has defeated BJP's Neeraj Kumar Sinha by over 19,000 votes. Voting for the by-polls to the three constituencies was held on the 30th of last month. Supreme Court today clarified that the Delhi government and various state governments are free to close or withdraw FIRs registered against protesters involved in the recent student protest at Delhi's Jantar Mantar and elsewhere in the country. A three-judge bench led by Chief Justice Suryakant explained that it

0: 28th of July order permitting the prosecution of protesters with criminal antecedents was intended to apply only to those accused of grave and heinous offences. Indian Railways recorded growth of 9% in freight loading in July this year as compared to the corresponding month last year. It loaded 141.3 million tons of freight during July 2026 compared to 129.7 million tons in July last year. The Telecom Regulatory Authority of India, TRAI, today launched the revamped version of TRAI My Call, a mobile application that enables telecom consumers to directly assess and report the voice calling experience. TRAI My Call is a citizen-centric digital platform that empowers telecom consumers to share real-time feedback on their voice calling experience along with relevant network parameters. Union Commerce and Industry Minister Piyush Goyal met Uzbekistan's Minister of Investment, Industry and Trade, Laziz Khudratov, in New Delhi today. In a social media post, Mr. Goyal said that during the meeting, they had productive discussions on further strengthening the India-Uzbekistan strategic partnership by enhancing cooperation in trade, investment, digital technologies and manufacturing. Defence Minister Rajnath Singh has stressed the need for greater integration between the military and civilian wings of the Ministry of Defence to strengthen the country's defence ecosystem. Addressing the 85th Armed Forces Headquarters Civilian Services Day celebrations in New Delhi today, Mr. Singh emphasised that this will effectively address evolving security and technological challenges. The situation in Pakistan-occupied Jammu and Kashmir worsened overnight as protesters refused to disperse and security forces opened fire on demonstrators. Many women and children have remained at the protest site for the past 50 days. People from across POJK have joined the agitation, which is now spreading rapidly across the region. And Iran said today that there were no talks underway with the US and no plans for any meetings, contradicting US President Donald Trump, who had said that negotiations with Iran through intermediaries are scheduled to take place today. And that is the end of this news bulletin.
1: आकाशवाणी पणजीचो YouTube चॅनल FM Rainbow Goa. तुमचे आवडीचो कार्यवळी आता ऐकात. लाईक करात, सबस्क्राईब करात आणि शेअर करात. आकाशवाणी पणजीचो YouTube चॅनल FM Rainbow Goa.

0: Akashvani. I am Anuja Kumar with the news at 9. The headlines. Lok Sabha passes bill to increase the strength of Supreme Court judges from 33 to 37. Rajya Sabha clears legislation to simplify dispute resolution and address payment delays faced by MSMEs. In assembly by-polls, Jan Suraj leader Prashant Kishore wins Bankipur seat in Bihar, BJP retains Manjalpur in Gujarat, Congress keeps Datia in Madhya Pradesh. Karnataka Chief Minister D.K. Shivkumar expands cabinet, inducting 19 new ministers. Red alert issued for very heavy rainfall in Assam, Meghalaya, sub-Himalayan West Bengal and Sikkim till tomorrow. In POJK, situation worsens overnight as security forces open fire on protesters refusing to disperse. Young cyclist Harshita Jhakar becomes first Indian woman to feature at Tour de France Fama in Switzerland. And now the news in detail. The Lok Sabha today passed the Supreme Court Number of Judges Amendment Bill. The bill aims to increase the number of judges of the Apex Court from the present 33 to 37, excluding the Chief Justice of India. In May this year, President Draupadi Murmu had promulgated an ordinance in this regard. Union Minister of Law and Justice Arjun Ram Meghwal moved the Supreme Court Number of Judges Amendment Bill. He said the bill is an important step in that ongoing reform process within the judicial sector. The Lok Sabha was adjourned several times today amid protests by opposition parties over several issues. Earlier, when the House began its proceedings at 11 a.m., Speaker Om Birla congratulated the athletes for their outstanding performance at the 23rd Commonwealth Games at Glasgow. After that, Mr. Birla tried to take up the question hour, but the opposition members raised the issue of alleged police action during students' protest. Mr. Birla expressed concern over the deliberate disruptions by some opposition members. Minister of Statistics and Programme Implementation Rao Inderjeet Singh introduced the Indian Statistical Institute Bill 2026. Finance Minister Nirmala Sitharaman introduced the Bankers' Books Evidence Bill 2026. The Rajya Sabha today passed the Micro, Small and Medium Enterprises Development Amendment Bill amid ruckus. The bill aims to further amend the Micro, Small and Medium Enterprises Development Act 2006. It aims to address payment delays and simplify dispute resolution. Our correspondent has more details.
1: Both the Houses of Parliament once again faced disruptions following opposition uproar over several issues, including alleged police action during a student's protest over the NEET issue. Lok Sabha was adjourned thrice, while the Rajya Sabha was adjourned twice. Due to the ruckus, question hour in both the Houses could not be taken up. However, amidst uproar, the Lok Sabha passed the Supreme Court Number of Judges Amendment Bill 2026. The bill aims to further amend the Supreme Court Number of Judges Act 1956 for increasing the number of judges of the Apex Court from the present 33 to 37, excluding the Chief Justice of India. The Rajya Sabha passed the Micro, Small and Medium Enterprises Development Amendment Bill 2026. It will amend the Micro, Small and Medium Enterprises Development Act 2006 to address payment delays and simplify dispute resolution. Besides, the Indian Statistical Institute Bill 2026

0: 26 and the Bankers Books Evidence Bill 2026 were also introduced in the Lok Sabha. With Anupam Misra, this is Anand Kumar for Akashvani News, Delhi.
1: In assembly by-elections, Jan Suraj leader Prashant Kishore has won the Bankipur seat in Bihar, while BJP has retained Manjalpur in Gujarat and Congress has kept Dathia constituency in Madhya Pradesh. Prashant Kishore defeated BJP candidate Neeraj Kumar by a margin of 19,324 votes, securing 64,151 votes. RJD candidate Rekha Kumari finished third with 14,273 votes and forfeited her security deposit. A report.
2: Prashant Kishore maintained the lead from the very first round of counting, which continued through all 31 rounds. He secured 41.23% of the total votes polled. BJP's Neeraj Kumar finished second with 34.40% of the votes, while RJD's Rekha Kumari secured 10.45%. The by-election was conducted following the resignation of former BJP MLA Nitin Nabin from the seat. The BJP has suffered its first defeat in the Bankipur Assembly constituency in 35 years. The by-election recorded a voter turnout of 34.31%, the lowest ever since the constituency came into existence in 2010. Nidhi Shree for Akashvani News, Patna.
1: In Gujarat, BJP candidate Satish Patel defeated his nearest rival Bhikabhai Rabari of the Congress with a margin of over 30,000 votes. We have a report from our correspondent.
3: After the completion of all the 20 rounds of counting, Bharatiya Janata Party candidate Satendra Bhai Patel secured 55,481 votes, while Congress candidate Bhikabhai Rabari polled 24,850 votes. Only two candidates were in the fray for this seat, which is considered as a stronghold of BJP. Satish Patel, former councillor of Vadodara Municipal Corporation, said the people have once again reaffirmed their faith in BJP. The by-election, which recorded around 37.5% voter turnout across 260 polling stations on Friday, was necessitated following the passing of long-time BJP MLA Yogesh Patel. Aparna Khund, Akashvani News, Ahmedabad.
1: The Congress has kept the Dathia seat in Madhya Pradesh, with the party candidate Ghanshyam Singh defeating his nearest rival Ashutosh Tiwari of the BJP by over 6,000 votes in the by-poll. More from a correspondent.
4: The Congress has won the Dathia Assembly by election. It has defeated the Bharatiya Janata Party for the second time in a row on this seat. Congress candidate Ghanshyam Singh defeated BJP candidate Ashutosh Tiwari by 6,016 votes. After the counting, Congress workers celebrated the victory. On the other hand, BJP candidate Ashutosh Tiwari accepted the defeat. He said the party would review the election result. He also alleged internal sabotage and said party workers should remain committed to the party's value. Congress candidate Ghanshyam Singh said people had voted for development and trusts. The Dathia Assembly seat had fallen vacant after the membership of Congress MLA Rajendra Bharati was terminated. Abhinav Goyal, Akashvani News, Bhopal.
1: Voting for the by-polls to the three constituencies was held on the 30th of last month. This is Akashvani giving you the news. For quick news updates around the clock, follow us on X handle at AIR News Alerts. And for details of these stories and more, log on to our website www.newsoneair.gov.in and download the News on AIR app. Karnataka Chief Minister D.K. Shivkumar expanded his cabinet today. Governor Thavarchand Gehlot administered the oath of office to 19 new ministers at a simple ceremony at Lok Bhavan in Bengaluru. D.K. Shivkumar resumed office as the Chief Minister on the 3rd of June, along with 13 other ministers. His cabinet size has now reached 33. The only woman legislator announced by All India Congress Committee, Gayatri Shanti Gowda, was not sworn in today, and another legislator, Manakal Vaidya, was replaced by S.S. Mallikarjun at the last moment. Former Chief Minister Siddaramaiah was conspicuous with his absence at the swearing-in ceremony. Reacting to a few legislators expressing disappointment for not making it to the cabinet, Chief Minister D.K. Shivkumar said that it is not possible to accommodate everyone and assured them of opportunities in the future. The Tamil Nadu government has approached the Supreme Court seeking directions to the Karnataka government for immediate release of the share of Kaveri water to Tamil Nadu. Tamil Nadu government alleges that the quantum allocated to it by the Kaveri Water Regulation Committee, as well as that released by its neighbour Karnataka, was far less. A committee meeting held on the 28th of last month.

0: month directed Karnataka to release 3,500 Q6 for 15 days, starting 29th of July, an order which was upheld by the Kaveri Water Management Authority later. The Parliamentary Standing Committee on Communication and Information Technology today met Meta officials in New Delhi regarding the temporary removal of Prime Minister Narendra Modi's video from Facebook. BJP MP and Chairperson of the committee, Nishikant Dubey, criticised Meta India for removing the social media post of the Prime Minister. Talking to reporters after the meeting, Mr. Dubey said that the committee has demanded Meta CEO Mark Zuckerberg to apologise for this, and if he does not do so, then the safe harbour protection under Section 79 should be withdrawn from him. The BJP MP also accused Meta, YouTube and X of failing to adequately address issues related to their algorithms and content moderation. External Affairs Minister Dr. S. Jaishankar today held a meeting with Uzbekistan's Foreign Minister Bakhtiar Saidov in Delhi. He highlighted that bilateral relations between India and Uzbekistan have expanded over the years and span a diverse range of domains today.
1: We share a commonality of views on international and regional issues, particularly when it comes to terrorism, extremism and drug trafficking. We cooperate in a number of bilateral and multilateral forums. We deeply appreciate that the government and people of Uzbekistan have taken a strong stand on combating terrorism in all its forms and manifestations. Both of us have shown zero tolerance towards sanctuaries and cross-border terrorism.
0: Mr. Saidov also called on President Draupadi Murmu at Rashtrapati Bhavan. President Draupadi Murmu today said education is the foundation of character building, social transformation and nation building. She called upon universities to nurture ethical, skilled and socially responsible citizens. The president inaugurated the Jagat Guru Kripalu University at Cuttack in Odisha today. President Murmu said educational institutions will play a decisive role in achieving the goals of Viksit Bharat 2047 and a Viksit Odisha 2036. The situation in Pakistan-occupied Jammu and Kashmir POJK worsened overnight as protesters refused to disperse and security forces opened fire on demonstrators. Reports from POJK said the security forces launched a midnight crackdown on protesters with gunfire reported in Rawalkot. An intelligence bureau official said the reported gunfire came as scores of women and children joined the ongoing protest. Many women and children have remained at the protest site for the past 50 days, with dozens more joining them yesterday. People from across POJK have joined the agitation, which is now spreading rapidly across the region. According to Human Rights Council of POJK, as of yesterday, a total of 80 fatalities have been documented. Iran today said there are no talks underway with the United States and no plans for any meetings, contradicting US President Donald Trump, who had said negotiations through intermediaries were scheduled for today. Earlier, speaking to reporters aboard Air Force One, Mr. Trump said diplomatic engagements involving Saudi Arabia, the United Arab Emirates, Qatar, and Iran had led him to halt what was originally planned as a massive attack. The India Meteorological Department or IMD has issued a red alert for heavy to very heavy rainfall over Assam, Meghalaya, sub-Himalayan West Bengal and Sikkim till tomorrow. Heavy rainfall is also expected in Arunachal Pradesh, Nagaland and Bihar over the next 2 days and in Delhi, Haryana, Chandigarh, Punjab, Himachal Pradesh, Jammu and Kashmir, Ladakh, Uttar Pradesh and Uttarakhand during the next 3 to 4 days. Young cyclist Harshita Jhakhar rode into history books by becoming the first Indian woman to be a part of the Tour de France Femmes in Switzerland. The 19-year-old led a pack of 8 talented cyclists from Afghanistan, Algeria, Chile, Ethiopia with 2 riders, Namibia and Uganda during the ceremonial start at stage 2 of the grueling race yesterday. The event started on 1st of this month in Lausanne and will end on the 9th August in Nice. In a bilingual live phone-in program, Public Speak tonight at 9:30 p.m., we will bring a discussion on cyber fraud and cyber security, safeguarding the digital citizen. During the program, listeners can ask questions on telephone.

numbers 011-2371-7117, 011-2371-7106. Alternatively, you can also send your queries via WhatsApp to the number 9289094044. And now, before we end the bulletin, the headlines once again. Lok Sabha passes bill to increase the strength of Supreme Court judges from 33 to 37. Rajya Sabha clears legislation to simplify dispute resolution and address payment delays faced by MSMEs. In assembly by-polls, Jan Suraj leader Prashant Kishore wins Bankipur seat in Bihar. BJP retains Manjalpur in Vadodara, Gujarat. Congress keeps Dathia in Madhya Pradesh. Karnataka Chief Minister D.K. Shivkumar expands cabinet, inducting 19 new ministers. Red alert issued for very heavy rainfall in Assam, Meghalaya, sub-Himalayan West Bengal and Sikkim till tomorrow. In POJK, situation worsens overnight as security forces open fire on protesters refusing to disperse. That is all in the news at 9. Good night.

0: Well, the time in the studio is 9:15 and 37 seconds, and it's time for Yesterday Once More on the English segment on FM Rainbow 105.4 megahertz. But stay tuned, we'll be right back after a short break.
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Good evening and a very warm welcome to Yesterday Once More on FM Rainbow 105.4 MHz from Akashvani Panji. I'm your friend RJ Kiara, and for the next hour we're taking a little journey through time, one unforgettable song at a time. Well, can you believe today is the 3rd of August? I mean, 7 months of 2026 have already slipped by. It feels like just yesterday we were making New Year's resolutions, planning adventures, and wondering what this year would bring. Time has a funny way of moving quietly, doesn't it? That's exactly what music does too. A song doesn't just play. It brings back a memory, a smile, a road trip, a rainy afternoon, a school farewell, or someone we haven't thought about in years. Tonight, let's press pause on the rush of life and rewind to melodies that have stood the test of time. So let's begin with the song that perfectly captures the spirit of this program. Here's The Carpenters reminding us why some melodies never grow old. Yesterday once more.

7 months of the year have already become memories. And isn't it amazing how the right song can make you feel like decades, like just yesterday? Like some memories or melodies don't belong to a particular year. They simply belong to our hearts. Well, this next classic is one of them. Whether you first heard it on an old record player, a cassette, the radio, or discovered it much, much later, its charm has never faded. Elvis Presley reminds us that some feelings, much like timeless music, can never go out of style. Here's Can't Help Falling in Love.

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Isn't it funny how memories work? Sometimes all it takes is hearing a familiar tune, and suddenly you're smiling at moments you didn't even realize you're tucked away somewhere deep in your heart. That's the beauty of nostalgia. It has a way of making the past feel wonderfully close. Coming up is a song that's as bright and cheerful today as it was when it first hit the airwaves. Here's Ricky Nelson with the evergreen classic, Hello, Mary Lou.

That was Ricky Nelson with Hello Mary Lou, a song that still carries the same youthful sparkle every time it comes around. That's the magic of classics. They don't ask us to revisit the past. They simply bring a little bit of it into the present. And speaking of moments worth holding on to, here's a melody that celebrates life's simple joys. Sometimes happiness isn't found in grand occasions, but in familiar tunes, warm memories, and a peaceful evening just like this one. From the unmistakable voice of the Carpenters, here's Top of the World.

That was Top of the World by the Carpenters, a song that reminds us happiness often lives in the simplest of moments. Looking back, it's rarely the grand occasions we remember most, but the little moments that quietly became unforgettable. Well, our next song carries that same timeless quality, whether you've watched raindrops race down a window, driven through

Through a monsoon evening, or simply found yourself lost in thought, this melody somehow always feels at home. Here's Creedence Clearwater Revival with the evergreen classic, Have You Ever Seen the Rain?

I want to know, have you ever seen The Rain? By Creedence Clearwater Revival, some songs never really answer the question they ask. And perhaps that's why they stay with us. They leave a little room for your own stories, for our own memories, every time we hear them. Now here's a song that became more than just a classic. It's a promise wrapped in a melody. Through changing times and changing seasons, its message has remained just as comforting as ever. From the incomparable Benny King, here's Stand By Me.

That was Stand By Me by Benny King, a song that quietly walked alongside generations, proving that some promises never lose their meaning. Long after trends have come and gone, melodies like these continue to find a place in our playlists and our hearts. As we journey through yesterday once more, here's another timeless favorite that turns the sound of falling rain into music. Whether it's the monsoon outside or simply a memory that comes pouring back, this next classic always feels like the perfect companion. Here's the Cascades with Rhythm of Rain.

Well, that was The Rhythm of Rain by The Cascades. Isn't it wonderful how certain songs can paint pictures without saying much? A few notes, a familiar chorus, and suddenly

Actually, you're somewhere else. Perhaps on an old veranda watching the rain or remembering someone who made those days special. Our next song carries that same gentle warmth. It's a melody about distance, longing, and the hope that no matter how far apart we may be, some bonds remain just as strong. Here's Brian Hyland with the beautiful classic Sealed with a Kiss.

I'll send you a letter every day sealed with a kiss by Brian Hyland, a reminder that before instant messages and video calls, people poured their hearts into letters, waiting days or even weeks for a reply. Perhaps that's why songs like this still feel so heartfelt. They capture an era when every word carried a little more weight. And as we continue our musical journey through yesterday once more on FM Rainbow 105.4 MHz, let's head to another place altogether where dreams are warmer than winter, skies and memories travel farther than miles. Here's the Mamas and Papas with the iconic California Dreaming.

That was California Dreaming by the Mamas and Papas. It's amazing how music can transport us, not just to different places, but to different chapters of our lives. One song can feel like a postcard from the past, carrying memories that have quietly stayed with us through the years. Our next classic is about another kind of journey. It speaks of departures, heartfelt goodbyes, and the hope of returning to familiar faces. Whether you've been the one leaving or the one waving goodbye, its emotions remain timeless. Here's John Denver with Leaving on a Jet Plane.

that was Leaving on a Jet Plane by John Denver. Some songs have a way of reminding us that every goodbye carries the promise of another hello. Even years later, they still resonate because we've all had moments of parting, hoping the distance wouldn't last forever. Now let's brighten the mood with a melody that looks at life through a more hopeful lens. Even when the clouds gather and the rain refuses to stop, this song reminds us that a smile can be best umbrella. Here's BJ Thomas with the ever cheerful "Raindrops Keep Falling on My Head."

As today's journey through yesterday once more comes to an end, thank you for letting these timeless melodies become a part of your evening. I hope they brought back a few smiles, a few cherished memories, and perhaps even inspired a few new ones. You're listening to FM Rainbow 105.4 megahertz. And as the time is up, let's go on a break.

The spirit of Commonwealth came alive in Glasgow, where athletes from across the globe competed with passion, determination, and pride. Here's a special report on the highlights from the Glasgow Commonwealth Games 2026. So, while they air in just a bit.

I guess due to some unseen circumstances and technical glitches, we weren't able to give you the radio report on the Glasgow Commonwealth Games. But if at all the program does come, the report does come, we will send it your way. But till then, let's continue with RJ's choice in just a bit.

A very good evening and welcome to RJ's Choice on FM Rainbow 105.4 megahertz from Akashvani Panchi. I'm your host, RJ Kiara, and as always, it's a pleasure to have you with me. Here we are on the 3rd of August, and before we know it, 7 months of the year have quietly become memories. Some days flew by in a blink of an eye, while others seem to leave a lasting mark. Well, that's a lot like music, isn't it? A 3-minute song can stay with us for years. I mean, we cannot really remember each and every word from the passage that we learned in probably the sixth grade, but we definitely remember every lyric of the song that we learned or heard in the sixth grade, while entire seasons just slip by unnoticed. But perhaps that's the beauty of today. We can smile at the memory we've made and

excited about what's ahead. 5 months remain in this year. 5 months to learn something new, to meet new people. Take that trip you've been postponing, chase a dream, or simply make time for the people who matter. The best chapters of 2026 might still be waiting to be written. So tonight's playlist is all about looking back with gratitude and moving forward towards hope. Let's begin with a song that reminds us every new day brings another chance to make it count. Here's Beautiful Day by U2.

into the remaining months of this year. We can't rewrite the first 7 months, now can we? But we can certainly shape the next five. So let's turn up the energy and add a little sunshine to the evening, whether your day has been busy, beautiful, or just somewhere in between. Here's a song that's impossible to sit still through. From Katrina and the Waves, this is Walking on Sunshine.

Well, that was Beautiful Day by U2, a reminder that every day holds the possibility of a fresh start. And perhaps that's exactly the mindset we need as we start

Well, that was Walking on Sunshine by Katrina and the Waves. Sometimes all it takes is the right song to lift your spirits and remind you that bright days aren't always somewhere far away. They can begin with a change in perspective. As we look ahead to the months still waiting for us, here's a track that speaks about courage, determination, and believing in your own potential. If there's something you've been putting off, perhaps this is your sign to take that first step. From the script featuring Will.i.am, here's Hall of Fame.

Well, that was Hall of Fame by The Script featuring will.i.am. Once in a while, a song comes along that feels less like a performance and more like a gentle push in the right direction, reminding us that our future is shaped by the choices we make today. And speaking of the future, with 5 months still left in the year, there are plenty of blank pages waiting to be filled. New experiences, new goals, and maybe even a few surprises. Who says that a New Year's resolution should start only on the 1st of January? So here's a song that celebrates exactly that. This is Unwritten by Natasha Bedingfield.

that was unwritten by Natasha Bedingfield, there's something refreshing about the idea that no matter what has happened so far this year, the story is still unfolding. Every new day gives us another chance to write a better chapter. Now let's slow things down with a song that reminds us not to rush through life. Sometimes the best moments come when we simply let go, enjoy the present, and appreciate the little things. Here's Jason Ross with I'm Yours.

You best believe that I'm yours by Jason Mraz. Easygoing, heartfelt, and a gentle reminder that sometimes life feels best when we stop trying to take control of every moment and simply enjoy it. As the year moves forward, one thing becomes clearer with time. The journey is always richer when it's shared with families, friends, or the people who make ordinary days feel special. Here's Jack Johnson with Better Together.

That was Better Together by Jack Johnson. It's often the people we share our days with who turn ordinary moments into lasting memories. While looking back over these past 7 months, chances are it's those little conversations, shared laughs, and simple moments that stand out the most. And that's a wonderful reminder as we head into the rest of the year to appreciate where we are while continuing to look ahead. Here's a song that celebrates exactly that feeling. This is Good Life by OneRepublic.

That was Good Life by One Republic. It's easy to keep chasing what's next, but every now and then it's worth pausing to realize that many of the moments we're living today may become the memories we cherish tomorrow. Our next track has a wonderfully carefree spirit, quirky, refreshing, and perfect for those who like to embrace life's unexpected turns. Here's Vance Joy with Riptide.

that was Riptide by Wan's Joy, a song that reminds us life doesn't always have to follow a perfect plan. Sometimes the best stories begin with a little spontaneity and a willingness to go wherever the moment takes us. As we step into the final 5 months of the year, here's a thought worth holding on to. Make memories that you'll be proud to look back on. Because in the end, it's not just the days that count, but the stories they leave behind. From the late, great Avicii, here's The Nights.

That was The Nights by Avicii, a song that reminds us life isn't measured only by achievements, but by the memories we create and the moments that stay with us long after they're over. Our next track celebrates something just as meaningful, the idea that we don't have to be extraordinary to make a difference. Sometimes simply being ourselves is more than enough. Here's something just like this.

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And that was Something Just Like This by the Chainsmokers and Coldplay. It's a reminder that we don't need to be superheroes to live meaningful lives. Sometimes the greatest adventures begin with ordinary moments and an open heart. And speaking of adventures, with 5 months still left in the year, there's plenty of time to say yes to something new, revisit an old dream, or simply enjoy the journey a little more. Here's Coldplay with Adventures of a Lifetime.

And with that, it's time to wrap up today's edition of RJ's Choice. Thank you for making me a part of your evening and for joining me on this musical journey. As we said at the start of the program, 7 months of the year are already behind us, but the story of 2026 is far from over. The coming 5 months hold new opportunities, fresh memories, and countless reasons to smile. So make every day count and let the music keep you company along the way. I'm RJ Kiara, and this is where I take your leave from RJ's Choice

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Stay tuned because there's plenty more wonderful music coming up right here on FM Rainbow. Until next time, take care and keep smiling. And before I leave this show, we will have one final song, but right after

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2: 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And I was running from my brother and his friends.

0: time in the studio is 11:05 and it's time for News in English relayed from Delhi.
1: The Lok Sabha today passed the Supreme Court Number of Judges Amendment Bill. The bill aims to increase the number of judges of the apex court from the present 33 to 37, excluding the Chief Justice of India. In May this year, President Draupadi Murmu had promulgated an ordinance in this regard. Union Minister of Law and Justice Arjun Ram Meghwal moved the Supreme Court Number of Judges Amendment Bill. He said the bill is an important step in that ongoing reform process within the judicial sector. The Lok Sabha was adjourned several times today amid protests by opposition parties over several issues. Earlier, when the House began its proceedings at 11 a.m, Speaker Om Birla congratulated the athletes for their outstanding performance at the 23rd Commonwealth Games at Glasgow. After that, Mr. Birla tried to take up the question hour, but the opposition members raised the issue of alleged police action during students' protest. Mr. Birla expressed concern over the deliberate disruptions by some opposition members. Minister of Statistics and Program Implementation Rao Indrajit Singh introduced the Indian Statistical Institute Bill 2026. Finance Minister Nirmala Sitharaman introduced the Bankers Books Evidence Bill 2026. The Rajya Sabha today passed the Micro, Small and Medium Enterprises Development Amendment Bill amid ruckus. The bill aims to further amend the Micro, Small and Medium Enterprises Development Act 2006. It aims to address payment delays and simplify dispute resolution. In assembly by-elections, Jan Suraj leader Prashant Kishore has won the Bankipur seat in Bihar, while BJP has retained Manjalpur in Gujarat and Congress has kept Dhatia constituency in Madhya Pradesh. Prashant Kishore defeated BJP candidate Neeraj Kumar by a margin of 19,324 votes, securing 64,151 votes. RJD candidate Rekha Kumari finished third with 14,273 votes and forfeited her security deposit. In Gujarat, BJP candidate Satish Patel defeated his nearest rival Bhikhabhai Rabdi of Congress with a margin of over 30,000 votes. Congress has kept the Dhatia seat in Madhya Pradesh, with the party candidate Ghanshyam Singh defeating his nearest rival Ashutosh Tiwari of the BJP by over 6,000 votes in bipoll. Voting for the bipolls to the three constituencies was held on the 30th of last month. Bharatiya Janata Party National President Nitin Naveen has said that the party accepts the mandate received in today's three assembly by-elections. In a social media post, he expressed gratitude to the people of Manjalpur Assembly constituency in Gujarat for expressing their faith in the BJP. He extended congratulations to all the dedicated workers and office bearers of the BJP for this victory. Karnataka Chief Minister D.K. Shivakumar expanded his cabinet today. Governor Thavarchand Gehlot administered the oath of office to 19 new ministers at a simple ceremony at Lok Bhavan in Bengaluru. D.K. Shivakumar assumed office as Chief Minister on June 3rd along with 13 other ministers. His cabinet size has now reached 33. The only woman legislator announced by All India Congress Committee, Gayatri Shanti Gowda, was not sworn in today, and another legislator, Mankala Vaidya, was replaced by S.S. Mallikarjuna at the last moment. Former Chief Minister Siddaramaiah was conspicuous with his absence at the swearing-in ceremony. The Tamil Nadu government has approached the Supreme Court seeking directions to the Karnataka government for immediate release of the share of Kaveri water to Tamil Nadu. Tamil Nadu government alleges that the quantum allocated to it by the Kaveri Water Regulation Committee as well as that released by its neighbour Karnataka was far less. A committee meeting held on 28th of last month directed Karnataka to release 3,500 cusecs for 15 days starting 29th of July, an order which was upheld by the Kaveri Water Management Authority later. Union Home Minister Amit Shah has said that Indian athletes have scripted joyous history by making India the fourth highest medal-winning nation at the Glasgow Commonwealth Games 2026. In a social media post, Mr. Shah said that this meteoric success scales to an even greater height as India now officially takes over the proud host nation of Commonwealth 2030 to be held in Ahmedabad. The minister congratulated every athlete and all citizens on this moment of double delight. And that is the end of this news bulletin.
0: That was the news in English relayed from Delhi.

A very good evening and welcome to Jazz Time on FM Rainbow 105.4 MHz from Akashvani Panji with me, your host, RJ Kiara. Delighted to have you along for an hour of timeless melodies, smooth rhythms, and the unmistakable charm of jazz. It's Monday, the beginning of a brand new week. For some, Mondays come with a long to-do list and even fresh responsibilities. But they also bring something even more valuable, a clean slate. 7 whole days lie ahead, waiting to be filled with meaningful conversations, small victories, quiet moments, and perhaps a little music to make it all feel lighter. Jazz has always had a beautiful way of teaching us that life doesn't have to be rushed. Sometimes the best moments happen between the notes, in the pauses, the improvisation, and the freedom to simply enjoy the journey. So as this new week begins, let's take a deep breath, slow the pace for just a while, and let these timeless classics set the mood. And what better way to begin than with one of the most beloved jazz standards ever recorded? Here's the incomparable Frank Sinatra with Fly Me to the Moon.

Fly Me to the Moon by Frank Sinatra, a timeless reminder that some songs never lose their sparkle. Decades may pass, but a great melody always finds its way back, making every Monday evening feel just a little more special. 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As this new week unfolds, here's a song that invites us to slow down, reflect, and simply let the music carry us wherever it wishes. With her unmistakably warm voice, here's Norah Jones with Don't Know Why.

Right, Nora Jones, a beautifully understated performance that proves jazz doesn't always have to be grand. Sometimes its greatest strengths lie in its quiet elegance. As we ease into a brand new week, here's a song that carries exactly the kind of energy Monday's evenings deserve. A fresh beginning, a fresh outlook, and the feeling that anything is possible. Here's Michael Bublé with his powerful rendition of Feeling Good.

That was Feeling Good by Michael Bublé, a song that captures the spirit of fresh beginnings so effortlessly. And perhaps that's the perfect thought to carry into the days ahead. Every sunrise offers another chance to begin again. And our next song gently shifts the focus from what lies ahead to what's already around.

around us. The little moments we often overlook, but which make life truly beautiful. Here's the legendary Louis Armstrong with What a Wonderful World.

That was What a Wonderful World by Louis Armstrong, a song that never fails to remind us that even in the busiest of weeks, there's beauty in the everyday, if we simply take a moment to notice it. You're tuned into Jazz Time with RJ Kiara on FM Rainbow 105.4 MHz from Akashvani Panji. As the evening settles in, here's a classic that feels like a gentle invitation to slow down and let your imagination wander. From the timeless voices of jazz, here's Dream a Little Dream of Me by Ella Fitzgerald and with the Count Basie Orchestra. Followed by, we would have Cheek to Cheek by Frank Sinatra.

Dream a Little Dream of Me by Ella Fitzgerald with Count Basie Orchestra. And after that, it was Cheek to Cheek by Frank Sinatra. These songs remind us why the golden era of jazz continues to enchant listeners across generations. Effortless, elegant, and full of charm, it's the kind of music that never goes out of style. 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And up next is a delightful classic that celebrates love with a playful twist, proving that sometimes it's the person, not the glamour, that truly matters. Here's the incomparable Nina Simone with My Baby Just Cares For Me.

That was "My Baby Just Cares for Me" by Nina Simone, full of wit, charm, and that unmistakable jazz spirit. It's one of those songs that can brighten an evening with nothing more than great melody and a playful lyric. Well, coming up are two timeless jazz favorites back to back. First, the charismatic Bobby Darin brings us the unforgettable Mack the Knife, followed by the cool, intimate sound of Chet Baker with the ever beautiful My Funny Valentine. Stay right here on FM Rainbow.

That was My Funny Valentine by Chet Baker, a performance that says so much with such gentle simplicity, reminding us that jazz often speaks loudest in its quietest moments. Coming up next are two masterpieces that showcase two very different shades of jazz. First, the unforgettable voice of Etta James with the soulful classic At Last. And then we'll drift into the contemplative world of Miles Davis with the hauntingly beautiful Blue and Green. So stay with us.

listening to Jazz Time on FM Rainbow 105.4 MHz. That was Blue and Green by Miles Davis, a piece that doesn't simply play in the background. It creates a mood, inviting you to pause and lose yourself in every note. We continue our journey with two more jazz treasures. Up first is Ivy Anderson with the Duke Ellington classic, I Got It Bad, and That Ain't Good. A song rich with emotion and timeless storytelling. And right after that, Billie Holiday brings her unmistakable warmth and elegance to All of Me, two unforgettable voices coming up back to back.

as all of me, sorry, as I Got It Bad and that ain't good plays in the background. It's time for us to bring today's edition of Jazz Time to a close. Thank you for spending your Monday evening with me and allowing these timeless classics to set the tone for the week ahead. I hope the music brought you a moment of calm, a little inspiration, and perhaps a reminder to slow down and savor the days to come. I'm RJ Kiara, taking your leave on FM Rainbow 105.4 MHz. Stay tuned. Until we meet again, have a wonderful week ahead and let the music stay with you. 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